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Like Solana, I promise. More buzz, it's a wasp, it's a crater, or a spaceship. Shut the fuck up, get lost. No favors, I wager. Whatever you worth, I bought. Something about a conservative regular girl that still can beat up jazz. 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Psychic as can reach your jazz. Zodiac sign, it must be a Gemini moon, cause we about to go half mistake.

Check. 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

0: 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One, assuming you know everything about your partner. Your interests change, your likes, your desires, your wants change. So don't assume that you know everything. Number two, don't avoid difficult conversations. Number three, focus in on what's wrong in your life of intimacy. Try emphasizing what's working and what you like about the other person. Number four, getting stuck in maintenance mode, just going through the routine. And number five, keeping feelings of connection to yourself. If you're feeling something, if you're enjoying a person, make sure they know about it.
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America's wealthiest age group? 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

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The Pantheon in Danville is a place to be on October 16th. 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

It's Antoine Terrell hanging out with you on the Vibe. Thank you so much for letting me be a part of your Monday. Tomorrow is going to get a little warmer, high of 85 and sunny. Just remember, we have no clue what anyone else is going through. So let's be kind to everyone. It's the R&B Vibe. I love you.

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1: This is a love that withstands time, space, and matter forever. Forever's a mighty long time. Here we are decades later. The sentiment is still the same. 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

0: 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We love rap music. Listen, we got a caller on line one. Caller, what's your problem?
1: Hello. I'm on the line with T-Pain.
0: How's it going?
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0: I got just what you need. Brand new Chris Brown, T-Pain. You heard it here first. 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

pound of Benny's in it. Like a mini shout of love this shit. We was smoking, drinking, chilling till we walked up in the building on the elevator wet. Wanna rub me against shout turn. And when the key plugged, the ignition say they charge 6 or 7 mention for a mission. Got 9. Tell them keep cool, I'm tipped, start lying. Shouted butt while I'm tripping, talking ankles on shoulder, then turn her. Dope took a honey pad before they got me solid as a boulder. She said, hit me in the head with it, why gon' be a knot there? Keep on going crazy, girl, you about to get yacht fair. Shopping bag, popping tags on the kitchen island, she dropping that. Shout out to me, 2, thank 3 for serving. When she needs something, she

0: in. We wall to wall in it. Yo, yo, yo, and all that wanna be thug. Bringing 40s up in the club. Nah, we ain't having that in 2026. Leave them in the cars with the ARs. It's been brought to you by the good people at Radio Killer Records. 2026. Yeah.
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kicking it with my boy Luke. For the 9-3, you know what I'm saying? 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G.I. Shazam, Dino. They gon' do a little something for you real sexy, like, you know what I'm saying? 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
1: One, two, three, come on. We got DJ Kool and Duck Get Fresh. Rock it to the beat, cause we are the best. We got Dougie Fresh and Biz Markie. Hey. Rock it to the beat in the place to be. We got Biz Markie and

0: on by fam. It's Lady Inez, and I gotta talk to my ladies. October is Breast Cancer Awareness Month, and I want to make sure you're doing your part. 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

0: I sure will. Good morning, everybody. You are listening to The Voice. Come on, dig me now. One and only, Steve Harvey. Got a radio show. Man, oh, man, oh, man. Wow. I think about all the things God has done for me. It's overwhelming at times. And I want everybody to have that feeling and to share in that feeling of completion and satisfaction. And the only reason I got this, and it's the thousandth time I've said it, is because I formed a relationship with my creator, period. That's it. That's it. I can't tell you it's anything else. You know, I've always had a strong work ethic. My father put that in me. My father's conversation with me growing up was always constantly about work hard, don't be lazy, be a man, do what you say you're going to do. Yada, yada, yada, yada, yada. Man, I was so tired of my father at times. I was going, man, what is with this dude right here? Man, every time we have a conversation, it's got to be about work. It's got to be about, you know, man, doing your best, trying hard, you know, working, being honest, do what you say you're going to do. But that was his mission. I can't tell you how much I appreciate that now. I can't even put it into words when I think about my old man and what he was to me. And I I'm so grateful for that balance I had in my life. And then my father was a fighter. He fought on the weekends. You know, my father used to come home with his clothes tore off of him. He put a fresh shirt on and he go back. My mama used to talk about my father fighting all the time. Slick, why you are always fighting? You know, a little bit of that rubbed off on me too. You know, that kind of got into me, and I didn't understand that either. But then on the same turn, my mother was a Sunday school teacher for 40 years, so her conversation was never about fighting or anything. It was all about love and understanding and doing unto others that you would have them do unto you. My mom was a Sunday school teacher, so I learned about faith. I had to go to Sunday school, prayer meeting, Bible study, young people meeting, choir rehearsal. You know, I was at church, man, so much I was actually looking at there's got to be an alternative to this. You know, I was a little kid even. I was thinking at one point maybe I ought to look in the hell because there's got to be something cooler than this going on every day. It had got that crazy for me. But the balance between those two people created who I am today. And I want you to understand that the things that you are in your past have helped create who you are today if you view it the right way. Everything that has happened to you in your past has happened to you for a reason and is usually for the good if you view it that way. But if you, on the other hand, are a type of person who can't move forward because you are allowing your past to stop you from having your future, then you, my friend, are doing a disservice to your life. You are not honoring God's blessings. You are not taking advantage of the gain, knowledge, wisdom, and experience of your life. Example, if you are a woman and you are always talking about a former relationship, what he did to me, if he had not did this to me, I wouldn't be in this place today. I thought I had a man. Now I ain't got no man. Ah, la, la, la, la, la. If he came along and I was doing just swell. He just came in and he just lied to me. He lied to me. Now he did this to me. Then he cheated. Then he left. All of that you say can very well be true. Have you thought that maybe somewhere, in God's infinite wisdom, that he knew that you had made a mistake in picking him anyway? Maybe he knew you had made a mistake in saying yes or I do to him anyway, or come on, move in. And so what he did was, based on your decision now to say yes, I do, or come on, let's move in together. That was your decision. So you ain't go to him about this one. You made this decision. Based on that decision and all the negative things that started happening, He allowed you to get away from it. Now, how you got away from it is always not the choice of ours. See, you stuck on the fact that he left, that he walked out. But let me share this with you. When he was there, how good was he to you? How good was he for you? See, you got to look at the blessing. The blessing is now you are on your own. Now you walk in your house. Ain't nobody in there with a disruptive spirit. Now you go home. You can take your clothes off and walk around like you want to. Now you go home. You can sit down and look at TV or catch your breath if you want to. Your kids don't have to see y'all arguing all the time. Have you looked at the blessing in it? But now if you're going to keep looking at the negative, then guess what? Now you can't move forward because you keep allowing your past to keep you from moving forward. If God has brought you through it, why don't you move on from it? Look, you got through it. He gone. He ain't coming back. He got somebody else. So you gonna sit there and just keep tripping cause he gone and he got somebody else? Hey, pick yourself up. Thank God for the blessing. It didn't feel like a blessing while you was going through it. And all the pain of him leaving and the divorce and all that messed you up. Got it. When you get through with all of that, you ain't the first one been left. You ain't the first one been divorced. You ain't the first one been in a bad relationship. Pick yourself up. Thank God for the blessing and move forward in your life. Because maybe when you quit complaining, maybe you'll find out that God has something in store for you that he wants you to have. But he can't give it to you if you ain't grateful. So God gives you a blessing, but because you don't see it as a blessing, you ain't grateful for it. Now, guess what? You steady asking God to do something for you, but you ain't thanking him for what he's done for you. But you steady wanting him to do more. How does that work? How does that work, man, that he should keep on giving you things when you ain't even working with the stuff he done gave you? And I don't know. And I'm just using that one example that could go for men too, vice versa, and so on and so forth. I'm just using that as an example. Now, why I laid on that one so long, you have to take that up with God. That's all. Just read. I ain't pointing fingers at nobody or nothing because I've been guilty on both sides of the coin. Who am I? But I'm just sharing with you what I had to do. I had to learn to stop allowing my past to interfere with my future.
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1: Would you rather be an okay looking person, but very funny? Or would you rather be like super hot? I mean, just fine, but very boring.
2: Okay.
0: So the only one that has to answer this question really is Tommy.
1: Yeah. Which one, Tommy?
0: Because I'm already A, so.
3: See, it's complicated because I'm not boring, but I'm fine, though. I don't know how to answer this. Why Carla looking at me like that, though?
4: You don't know how to answer it.
0: You know why she looking at you like that?
4: What?
0: Because you made a false statement. Okay, you said, I'm fine.
1: Yeah, he said it out of his mouth. He did.
0: Yeah. Hold up, wait a minute. Hold up. I know how to fix this right now. Hey, dog, right now, take a selfie. Go on.
3: Not this early.
0: Turn that camera back around and look at it and keep your mouth up next to the mic so we can hear it. Okay, because this is how it go.
1: He took it.
0: Uh-huh.
1: He's looking.
4: He's taking different angles.
0: Okay, now you ready? Because it's going to be real subtle. This is him looking at his own self. You hear that?
3: Sexy, I'm a...
0: It's really subtle. One last time for those of you that's driving in your car. Be quiet. This is Tommy looking at himself.
3: I'm not going to be ugly for y'all. I'm not going to do it.
0: Here's Junior looking at Tommy's selfie. And this is me looking at myself. Told you.
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0: gentlemen, the time has come. Another day, another opportunity, another blessing, another moment of grace, and some absolute favor has been shown you. And all that comes in the form of he has allowed you to see another day. Man, oh man, oh man. Another chance to get it right. Another chance to get a little bit closer to them goals, y'all. Yeah, we working on it. All right. God is good, ain't he? I know he is. Yeah, I can ask that and just keep on going. Cause the answer to that is yes. I almost feel like when I say that, I already know what y'all saying. I know that's right, Steve. And for those who are not, look, man, get your strength together. Be grateful. Talk to God. Gratitude erases a lot of stuff, man, if you realize what you have. What you don't have ain't really that big. It really ain't. Ladies and gentlemen, Shirley Strawberry, Carla Pharrell, Mississippi Monica Jr., the comeback kid, and nephew Tommy, the legend that is. Junior, what's on your mind today?
1: Well, Unc, I think you might want to start by telling Carla happy birthday. I think you should do that. It's aww. Carla's birthday today. Carla Pharrell's birthday today.
0: Gangsters have birthdays. So
2: yes,
0: Carla
2: G. Gangsters.
3: Thank you. Thank
4: happy
3: you.
4: Happy birthday, Carla.
0: Yeah,
4: happy
0: birthday, buddy, Carla. buddy.
3: What?
0: No, I said, yeah, buddy. Happy
3: oh,
0: birthday.
3: Oh, thank you, buddy.
0: Yeah, you know, that's big. But see, all this right now, all this falls on Tosh.
3: Yes. It does.
0: Yeah, all this falls on Tosh.
3: Yes, it
4: said,
3: does.
4: Yes, it does.
0: Because what I just gave you is all I got. Happy birthday, Carla. Gangsters have birthdays. Your husband got to bring the hype. Yeah.
3: Yes.
0: I had to bring mine for my girl the other day. I ain't asked nobody for no help. And, you know,
3: yeah,
0: we had a wonderful birthday for her, and that was it, you know.
3: And happy belated to Marjorie Harvey. Her birthday was what, Saturday, Steve?
0: Yeah, it was Saturday.
4: Oh, happy birthday, Marjorie.
3: Okay, man.
0: Did it big, man.
5: Happy birthday.
3: It's that time. Libras, we taking over.
4: Oh, I got excited.
3: Well, it's your birthday. Get excited.
4: I'm
3: having fun today.
4: Yeah.
3: Mm-hmm. You know,
0: hey, do you know what he's playing for you?
3: I know we're going to dinner to one of my favorite spots, and then he said he's going to get my favorite spa treatment, this hotel I like to go to in the city.
0: Wow. Come on, Tosh. Come through.
3: Okay.
0: Come through, Tosh. That's what you got to do.
3: I don't want
0: to
3: hear my mouth get out. Go do all the things.
0: Yeah, I ain't going to lie, man. Tosh a good dude.
3: He is.
0: I think he should have a parade because taking care of you is like, Lord Jesus.
3: You make me ill.
0: Heavy load. Heavy load. So, Junior?
1: Yeah.
0: Is it sports yet?
1: Nah, well, we going to get to it.
0: Okay. I'll be waiting. Ooh-wee.
1: Ooh, it felt so good this weekend.
6: I guess we going to the Super Bowl now.
3: Yes. All right,
4: well,
3: we'll guys.
4: Don't say it, Tommy. Coming up in 32 minutes after the hour, we'll hear from the nephew as he runs that prank back right after this. Happy birthday, Carla.
3: Thank you.
0: Carla.
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11: In Middle East developments, Iran-backed Houthi rebels supported overnight airstrikes across Yemen, targeting the Red Sea island of Karmaran, the Jaf province, and areas north of Hodeidah. Houthi state media blamed Saudi Arabia following Monday night explosions in Riyadh, prompting Qatar's emir to call for increased security cooperation across the Gulf. Locally, the largest mixed-use project in Salem's history is moving toward a spring groundbreaking. Developers with Stateson Homes are seeking phase one approval to construct up to 340 homes, shops, and a boutique hotel across 30 acres of the historic Hope Tree Family Services campus between Carrollton Avenue and Red Lane. The multi-year project will fund $11 million in renovations for Hope Tree, which has provided youth foster care for the site since the 1880s. Roanoke Delegate Sam Rasul has officially become a licensed attorney after quietly completing law school at the University of Dayton and passing the Virginia Bar Exam. The veteran lawmaker says he plans to focus his practices on civil rights and criminal defense alongside his legislative duties. I'm Ian Price, and that's the news.
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3: It is time now to run that prank back with the nephew. Nephew, what you got for us today?
4: I got it for you. You know, we have all purchased them time and time again. This right here is Girl Scout cookies. Girl Scout cookies. Mm. Yes. It's hard to pass by my side supermarket and not make eye contact. You're going to have to buy these cookies. They looking dead at you. Sir, would you like to get some girl? Yeah. All right, come on. Give me some.
5: Yeah.
4: Give me some cookies.
6: Damn it. Right.
4: This is Girl Scout cookies. Let's go, cat dog.
7: Hello?
8: Hello, my sweet dad.
7: Who's this?
8: Hey, how you doing, man? My name is Glenn, man. I work in building two. You work for Media, right?
7: Yeah, what's going on?
8: So we probably met a couple times. Do you have a girl? You have a girlfriend?
7: Boy, what's up?
8: So you guys live together or what?
7: What is this your business? Like, what's the deal? Why are you asking about my girl?
8: Well, let me ask you this here. What's going on with you and at the job?
7: What do you mean? What's going on with
8: you know, right?
7: I mean, so what? Like, what's the deal? Who are you? Like, who the are you? Like, what is this for? Like, why you? Like, I don't even know you, bro.
8: Just calm down, bro. Just calm down. Like I say, my name is Glenn. I work at Gilda too, you know. And I know. I'm just telling you now. I know you. I know what you and doing. Okay, I know what y'all doing at the job. I already know, and a couple other people know what's going on. And I know you got a girl. I know you got a girl at home. I know that.
7: What is this about? Like, why you call my phone trying to harass me about some bull? Like, who are you? Like, what is your problem? Like,
8: hey man, hey, calm down, man. I ain't trying to tell you a little secret or nothing like that. I ain't trying to do that. All right. But I'm gonna be real with you, okay? I got one of your names. I got your number from one of our coworkers, okay? I got your number. I said, hey, I want to give the call. I need to talk to him about something. That's how I got your number. So
7: who gave it to you?
8: We'll get to that later, okay? We'll get to that later. But let me say this though. I know what's going on with you and to the job, all right? And I ain't finna say nothing about it. You know, that's just our little secret or whatever. But I do have something that I want you to do though.
7: What do you want, dude? Like, what the do you want? You call me bugging me about and all this bull. Like, what do you want?
8: Well, here it is, man. Listen, I ain't gonna say nothing about what you got going on. All right, that ain't even. I don't even care about that. But here's what I do want you to do. I do need some help from you. All right, listen. My little girl is selling Girl Scout cookies, and I want you to buy 50 boxes of them. All right, via Cash App, because she gotta have them sold by tomorrow morning.
7: Are you f***ing kidding me? Dude, bro, so you on some blackmail bull. And listen, dude, who the f*** gave you my number? Because you going to call me, ask me to buy some f***ing cookies. And you should just be a man and ask me about it. Like, don't be f***ing calling my phone trying to give me that bull. Like, come on, man. Like, I ain't got no f***ing time for this. Like,
8: all I'm asking you to do is buy some cookies, man. That's it. You know what I'm saying? I'm just saying, I just want you to buy some cookies. I need you to buy 50 boxes of Girl Scout cookies. Can you do that or not?
7: No. You ain't gonna call and try to manipulate me into buying, like, you're talking and you're trying to make me buy. So I ain't gonna do nothing for you. You're disrespecting me, calling my phone, trying to act like you, like, just trying to manipulate. I ain't down with that, bro. I ain't down
8: with that. Okay, well, let me ask you. So you don't want to buy my cookies, though. So do you want me to call your...

0: to an agent. I'll do that. But let me ask you this, though. You sure you want me to call Robin? You sure you want me to do that? Robin, right? Ain't that her name?
1: Man, you up an individual. All right, look, how much are these cookies? How much you want?
0: Hey, man, Tommy told me you would buy the cookies.
1: Tommy?
0: Yeah. Tommy told me you would buy the cookies.
1: Tommy?
0: Hey, man, check this out. This is Nephew Tommy from the Steve Harvey Morning Show. Your coworker got me to prank phone call you.
1: Oh, my God. I'm going to kill him. I was so scared, bro.
0: Oh God! So listen, Adrian. We have beeped all the names, so nobody knows the names at all. Okay, you're good, bro. You're good.
1: All right, man. You got me. Oh God! I'm a go. I'm a take a nap, man. I just used up all my energy. I'm done. Oh God! Like,
0: hey, what you got?
1: I am gonna f you up, man. I can't believe you got me on this for real.
0: Tell me this, man. One more thing before we go, Ace. What's the baddest, and I mean the baddest, radio show in the land?
1: The Steve Harvey Morning Show, man, which is what he's got playing every morning. Kill me, bro.
2: See what I can do with just some cookies. You see what I'm saying? Yeah. See what I'm saying?
3: Saw that.
2: I take the simplest thing.
4: Yes.
2: And try to make ignorance.
4: Yes.
2: Out of it. That's what I do. The simple thing.
4: All right. Thank you, nephew. Coming up next, ask the CLO or Chief Love Officer Steve Harvey in the building right after this.
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1: If you're not a certified prankster and this is not what you do for a living, you should not be jumping into this. 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
2: Stay in your lane.
1: Stay in your lane.
3: Certified.
4: That's interesting.
2: Yeah. What, Steve? What?
4: That's interesting.
5: His
4: take on it,
5: the king of pranks.
4: The certification is what I'm doing.
5: Let that marinate.
4: You can actually go somewhere and get certified.
3: Them out.
2: Prank school.
5: Like he had a doctor certified.
3: They have a graduation time.
2: Yeah. Prank yes, to university.
1: All that. Get certification, man. All of that.
3: Man, if you got certified to prank.
1: We got a prank union and everything, man. We got all that.
5: Oh, my goodness.
2: What?
1: Yeah, and that young man is not in it. 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
7: Coming up at the top of the hour, Diddy was rushed to the hospital. New Birth Missionary Baptist Church members in Atlanta held a balloon release for the memory of Nolan Wells. And students at HBCUs in Atlanta marched to demand justice for Nolan Wells. We'll talk about all of these stories at the top of the hour. But right now, it is time to ask the CLO, our Chief Love Officer, Steve Harvey. This is from Sonny in Tuskegee. Sonny writes, my dad caught my husband and I having sex when we were 19. We're 29 now, and we've been married for 2 years. My dad got over it years ago and even laughs about it now, but my husband is still embarrassed. Why can't he put that behind us?
4: He's embarrassed. Your father caught him. What? But see, let me ask you something, lady. What's the matter with your husband feeling shame for embarrassing his wife to be? Because that's what it is. This man in front of your father, man, he allowed your father to see his daughter and him doing something. He know he was out of line because it was his idea. So he bears shame.
7: Yeah.
4: Why can't he get over it? Hey, man.
7: But she's saying because it's 10 years. It's been,
4: that's
7: time.
4: A good thing, though. Mm-hmm. The guy has a conscience and it bothers him. Why that bothering you? Man,
1: he must have been in an awkward position. Huh?
4: Boy, let me tell you something.
7: What is his dad saying? Her dad
1: he was
7: saying
1: in an awkward position.
4: Well, see, his daddy. I don't know what his daddy said because that ain't funny to me. I can't. We're not finna play.
7: Being a dad and all, not, you ain't that cool that. Of a dad.
4: No, uh-huh. Hell no, I ain't that. Mm-hmm. At time, y'all was up there in that.
7: Yeah.
3: That ain't the joke we finna take.
4: On them back stairs over there that time I got off work. No, we not have no. We a ha ha he he hell.
5: Right.
7: Yeah.
5: Yeah.
7: All right. Well, no jokes. No jokes from you. All right. Moving on to Richie in Baltimore. Richie writes, my wife doesn't touch me when we're home. The minute we get in public, though, she wants to hold hands, kiss on the lips, feed me food from her plate, and rub my bald head. Is this for other women?
4: Yes.
7: Why isn't she as affectionate when we're at home is what she wants to know.
4: Because it ain't for you. It's for them other women.
7: Mm-hmm.
4: She marking her territory. She's out here letting them know this one is mine. Then when you get home, you here. Yeah, that's all, dog.
5: Yeah. Job well done.
4: That's all it is.
7: Go keeping up appearances.
5: Yeah.
4: Yeah. Just for appearance sake, you know.
7: Mm-hmm.
4: She's
1: you
4: an
1: want some fruit is in the icebox.
7: Mm-hmm.
4: Yeah. Ice oh. box. God, don't.
7: How do you not touch at home, though? Nothing. Wow. That's crazy. All right.
4: I can't help you with the why you don't touch at home. That ain't my problem. I got way other stuff to worry about.
7: Like never, what? You can't help her?
4: No, I ain't
8: there's
4: never
8: a lot of friends getting touched at home.
4: I ain't got never said that. She ain't touched me today. I ain't never said that. Ever.
7: Yeah, exactly. It just seems weird and odd.
8: It ain't odd. Nope. Jackie ain't touched me. It ain't been a long time since Jackie touched me.
7: At home, but in public she touches you?
8: I'm just saying.
4: No, he has to touch her in public. Oh. He got to hold her hand.
8: I got to hold her hand.
7: Did we touch a nerve? Okay, moving on. Did you write the CS? Are you Richie?
9: Yeah, I wrote it.
7: Sorry, nephew. Sound a little bitter. All right, we're going to just move on then to Autumn in Norfolk. Autumn writes, I cooked dinner and my boyfriend asked if he could take a plate to his mama. She called to thank me and she said my food was good, so I passed the test. I didn't know that I needed his mama's approval. Am I dating him and his mama?
4: Okay, once again, you're overlooking all the compliments that came your way.
7: Mm-hmm.
4: Your boyfriend enjoyed the food enough where he thought, wow, man, I'm going to take a plate to my mama. Your mama enjoyed the food enough where she called you and said, wow, you done passed the test. You know, it's just a little humor. Mm-hmm. And now, see, Monica sitting over there shaking her head, which, you know, again, I'm not going to say that, but, you know.
5: So you're saying a win is a win.
4: She got a double win. He liked the food so much, he took it to his mama. His mama called her and said, girl, you passed the test.
7: But can't she speculate that perhaps she's with a mama's boy because of this? She can't think that, though?
4: No. Can I take my mama a plate of food?
7: Mm-hmm.
4: Wow, man, this girl can cook, mama. What you think? Boy, that girl sure can cook. What's the matter with, you ain't got to be a mama's boy to take your mama something to eat. If that's the case, I was a mama's boy. Man, you know how many times I took my mama something to eat over to her house? I got a Darren's chicken boy. Woo! Say it again, Carla.
5: The mother was impressed, so she just complimented.
7: But she didn't like what she said. You passed the test. She didn't like that. That's the whole point.
4: All of this is a test, young ladies, young men. It's all a test. Are you wifey material? It's a test. Before a man asks you to marry him, he got some requirements. Are you good with kids? Are you clean? You know, how do you work with money? How do you deal with me under pressure? We're looking at all that to determine if we gonna ask you to marry us. All of it's a test. Don't y'all have tests? Hello.
5: Oh, yes.
4: I said hello.
7: Of course. Absolutely. Hey. I mean, yeah.
5: Absolutely. Yeah.
4: So when we have tests, what? I will ask you again. What is the problem?
7: She's just concerned he might be a mama's boy. That's what
5: I might be her
4: for taking her mama's his mama some food
7: because of what his mother said. She's just.
4: It was a
7: little...
4: compliment. She didn't criticize her. She complimented her.
7: I didn't write
4: now,
7: it.
4: Now she said, "Baby, look, you need to do better with this cooking. You ain't got enough seasoning in here." Concerned, but the woman complimented you.
7: Yeah. Yeah, I just don't think she liked the you passed the test part. But anyway, all right, last one.
4: Okay, well, after that plate of food, you know he ain't gonna want you. How about that?
7: All right, that's all the time we have. Thank you, CLO. Thank you, CLO. Coming up at the top of the hour, we'll have some entertainment news for you right after this.
10: What up, though? It's your boy, Big Snoop Dogg.
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12: Hey, this is Mary J. Blige. Did-did-loo, did-loo, do-loo, do-loo. What's up, y'all? This is Let It See, and you're listening to the Steve Harvey.

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2: 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Your car should take you places, not take you for a ride.
3: Democratic Representative Ilhan Omar says she will not be silenced after Homeland Security investigation agents searched her Washington home as part of a federal criminal investigation. Omar called the search an intimidation tactic by the Trump administration during the final weeks of her reelection bid, while House Democratic leaders condemned the raid as an abuse of power, though details of the probe remain unclear. James Madison University is preparing to transition its sports program into the American Athletic Conference after voting Monday to leave the Sun Belt. The Dukes are expected to officially join the AAC no later than July 2028, aligning JMU with programs including Army, Navy, Memphis, and Tulane. Conservation crews are bracing for a decade-long battle against invasive kudzu and Japanese knotweed along the Virginia Creeper Trail. While the 34-mile trail reopens March 31st following repairs from Hurricane Helene, the Forest Service is partnering with the Nature Conservancy near Damascus to stop invasive vines from choking native vegetation and eroding reconstructed stream banks. I'm Ian Price, and that's the news.
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5: Wake up, Roanoke. Wake up, Lynchburg, and feel the vibe.
6: Okay, so Diddy reportedly suffered a medical scare over the weekend while being incarcerated still at Fort Dix in New Jersey. According to reports, he sustained a head injury and was taken to a hospital for evaluation. The injury was not life-threatening. He was reportedly conscious and speaking when he returned to prison before sunrise. Meanwhile, prison officials are continuing to investigate allegations that Diddy received special treatment from fellow inmates. He is currently, we know this, serving a 50-month federal sentence, which is his projected release date is set for March of 2028. There you go.
7: Listen, anybody can get special treatment from inmates if you pay. It's men in there with jobs that making your bed. Somebody charging for that. That laundry service. It's men in there with laundry service. It's men in there with cell cleaning services. Diddy ain't making nobody do nothing. Mm-hmm. And if they in there doing it, you better believe some money going on in books some kind of way. You can just, I don't know.
6: Yeah. Well, according to CBS News, the Pentagon is reportedly planning to live stream the execution of Nidal Hassan, convicted of killing 13 people at Fort Hood back in 2009. The reported plan has sparked controversy. I know you guys have heard about this, with critics arguing that broadcasting an execution goes too far. While leaders on both sides of the political aisle support justice for the victims, some are questioning whether turning an execution into a public spectacle for entertainment is appropriate or ethical. Wow.
7: You're going to mess around the world we live in, the country we live in, with the people we live in. Mm-hmm. You're going to have some copycats.
8: Yes. Yeah. Mm-hmm. Yes. Mm-hmm. Yeah. That's it.
7: Look, if the man going to lose his life for murdering all them people, then so be it.
8: Mm-hmm. Right.
7: What are we live streaming it for?
8: Yes.
9: I don't want to even watch that.
7: Tell me the purpose of that.
6: I would never even think of it. Yeah.
8: That's just unbelievable.
6: Yeah, it really is.
7: Because, you know, and also, guys, we have too many people in this world. That's a huge portion of our youth problem today. everything with our youth is in the form of video game. Once you live stream this, mm-hmm. I'm telling you how they process stuff. It's some young cats that process. I'm going to do it better. Let me show you this one right here.
8: Yeah.
7: They're going to live stream that.
8: Yeah.
7: We live in a sick world today.
9: Dangerous
7: we're not a
9: territory.
7: Healthy world.
8: Yeah. Right.
7: So I wouldn't do it. It doesn't make any sense. I'm not arguing the right and wrong of killing this man for getting a death sentence. I'm not arguing that.
9: It's the public execution of it all. Yeah.
8: Yeah. By firing squad. Mm-hmm. The Army's firing squad.
9: Yeah, by fire. Mm-hmm. Right.
8: You're
9: going right.
8: to televise this. Live
9: That's
8: stream
9: right.
8: this. Not televise. Live stream this.
7: For?
10: Oh,
7: what?
10: I don't want to see that, man.
9: And both God. Trump and Hegseth are for it.
8: Yes.
9: Uh huh.
7: Of course, man.
9: Yeah.
10: We know Trump for it.
7: Hey, man. Mm-hmm. We have an administration that does not care anything about the people.
9: Yeah, despite what they say.
8: Mm-hmm.
9: Yeah.
7: They cater to that base, the MAGA people, and they want whatever Trump want.
9: Mm-hmm.
7: They ain't got no Medicaid, them MAGA supporters. They done lost free lunch programs for their kids. Their health care has skyrocketed. They can't afford the gas. They can't drive their trucks. They can't put diesel in them tractors. And they just Grocery. Down there, man.
8: Mm-hmm.
7: Yeah, he's wow. just greatest. He just, you know, what I like about him is he just does what he says he's gonna do. Well, what has he done?
9: What?
7: All of that. He
9: they
7: does,
9: can't never
7: he does all.
9: What?
7: You know, he said, he said,
9: one thing.
7: Hey,
8: it never tell.
7: Yeah, but he said, well, it's not his fault. It's Biden's fault.
9: Right.
7: He can't do
9: there
7: everything.
9: We go. Yeah.
7: Well, you mean because they control the Senate? They control mm-hmm. the House and the White House. Why are they not able to get this done? He's Correct. Doing the best he can. You know, fake is fake news. He's got a lot. Can you name one thing?
9: Wait. And where's this accent coming from?
7: From MAGA. Hey, man, MAGA I just... bro, let me tell you something, man.
9: Universal
7: if
9: MAGA
7: If you are
9: accent.
7: Still a Trump supporter at this point, man, I mean, mm. you just... You've been convinced by him and Fox News, man. You can't.
8: It's concerning. No.
9: Very
7: it
9: much
7: really
9: so.
7: Is,
9: Very much so. Very much so.
7: Bro, they be at them rallies. Have you noticed they don't show the whole rally?
11: Oh, they can't. No.
7: They just show him with them people that they done stacked up behind him.
9: Yeah.
8: And campaign rallies and all that. Yeah.
9: Mm-hmm.
8: I understand what you're saying.
9: Yeah. Trying to get those Republicans elected next mm-hmm. month. Mm-hmm. Yeah.
7: I hope it's just trauma.
9: Yeah. That's why we have to do
7: I
9: our part.
7: I hope they lose the Senate and the House.
9: Just a landslide.
8: We got to show up.
9: We have to. We have to.
8: Early voting starts now.
9: Mm. Yep.
8: Early voting mm-hmm. in a lot of places.
9: Yep.
8: Check it out.
9: All right. Finally, in entertainment news, guys, Pastor Jamal Bryan and members of the New Birth Missionary Baptist Church in Atlanta recently held a commemorative balloon release to mark 100 days since the death of Nolan Wells. The event was held to renew demands for justice and transparency. No water found in his lungs. It could have been any of us. That's what a lot of the students are saying at these colleges. They're saying they will not be silent. They care about what's going on. I mean,
8: we keep fighting.
9: We have to. Yeah. We can't forget it, even though they have, it seems. Yeah. All right, guys, coming up at 20 minutes after the hour, our resident poet Junior is here with a birthday poem for Carla, our birthday girl today, right after this.
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1: Steve, would you do us the honors, please? It is that time.
0: Let's go. Come on, intro him, Steve.
2: Ladies,
0: I'm ready. I'm ready for my poem.
2: J-Rap.
3: Come on. Thank you. Thank you so much. Like Steve said, it is Carla's birthday. And naturally, I had to write a poem for Carla's birthday. And I titled this poem.
2: You didn't naturally have to do that.
3: Yeah, I did. I had to do that.
4: Come
3: I
4: on,
3: have to do
4: we love your poem.
3: Because she wants this. It's her gift. I got it. Here
0: yes,
3: we go.
0: I
3: it's
0: do.
3: Called Carla's birthday poem. Here it is.
0: Thank you.
1: Oh, I love
0: Genius.
1: The title already. Yeah. I love the title
2: so
1: already.
2: Catchy. So catchy.
3: Yes, yeah. Here we go.
1: This is going to be good. It is.
3: To the woman who keeps it real, 20 plus years on the Steve Harvey Show, you're a hardworking woman with plenty of flair. You're a baddie rocking short hair. Now, Carla, we heard there's some tire drama in the air, allegedly slashed tires. Nah, you wouldn't dare.
0: Mm-mm.
3: We won't point fingers or make accusations. We just here for birthday cake and celebrations. After yeah. all these years, you've earned your respect. You keep things moving and keep folks in check. You tell it like it is, never sugarcoat the truth, keeping everybody on their toes. That's just you. So today, let the phone ring. Let the emails wait. No work, no stress, just celebrate. Let your husband spoil you, go get on his nerves, and make sure that you get all of what you deserve. May your birthday be filled with glee and party people with people in the place to be. The end. Oh, my
0: yes!
3: God.
0: Woo-hoo!
3: Oh, my God.
0: Yes!
1: I
0: nailed
1: that. Right in that one.
3: Man, come on now.
1: Uh-huh.
0: Baby, you went in the lab on that one. Mm-hmm.
3: I'm telling you.
0: Thank you.
3: I don't even know how I'm going to get short hair, because that's what you rock. I had to put
1: yeah.
3: that
1: in. Yeah. Yeah, you channeled your inner Maya Angelou on that
3: yeah,
1: one.
3: Yeah, I had that.
1: I feel
3: man.
1: That. Yeah.
2: Oh, man. He ain't got no Angelou.
3: The spirit was, the spirit of poetry just on me. On that
0: it was on
2: it
0: you.
2: Took
0: it
2: six lines before the rhyme came in. Read the beginning again.
5: Yeah, we heard show.
2: There's nothing speech. Go ahead, read the beginning. Read the beginning, Junior.
3: Okay, here we
1: critiquing.
3: Go.
1: Critiquing.
3: To the woman who keeps it real, 20 plus years on the Steve Harvey Show.
2: Sure.
3: You're a hardworking woman with plenty of flair. You a baddie rocking short hair.
1: That's yeah. a rhyme right there. What you talking
5: what,
1: about?
5: What is it? Real and show was right behind each other.
2: Yeah, I
3: did that. Well, is it 20 plus years on Steve Harvey Show? Is that not a fact? Is that
5: yeah,
3: a
5: this
3: fact?
5: Yeah, this is the show. You hit show, then none didn't rhyme with show.
2: Yeah.
0: Did you, don't did listen
1: you,
0: did to you, them.
1: Did you
0: don't
1: know.
3: Is it not a fact?
1: How about that?
3: It's gotta be a fact.
5: It's a fact that it's a Steve Harvey morning show, yeah, but
0: they don't know
5: how
0: to write
5: with.
0: Poems. Don't listen to them, Junior.
3: Yeah,
2: we
3: I
2: don't.
5: So you think you're talking to Langston Hughes right now?
3: What you don't get that time. You got a gift today? You didn't have no gift today? Okay, then food.
1: Nah. Nikki Giovanni, baby. Yeah.
5: You ain't no Nikki Giovanni.
1: All right. Happy birthday, Carla. Coming
3: Happy
1: up.
3: Happy birthday, Carla.
0: Thank you, Junior. Thank
1: coming up at 34 minutes after. Steve, you're trending again. We'll tell you why right after this.
5: What he done now?
1: Yeah.
3: Oh, yeah.
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7: In Middle East developments, Iran-backed Houthi rebels supported overnight airstrikes across Yemen, targeting the Red Sea island of Carmaran, the Jaf province, and areas north of Hodeidah. Houthi state media blamed Saudi Arabia following Monday night explosions in Riyadh, prompting Qatar's emir to call for increased security cooperation across the Gulf. Locally, the largest mixed-use project in Salem's history is moving toward a spring groundbreaking. Developers with Stateson Homes are seeking phase one approval to construct up to 340 homes, shops, and a boutique hotel across 30 acres of the historic Hope Tree Family Services campus between Carrollton Avenue and Red Lane. The multi-year project will fund $11 million in renovations for Hope Tree, which has provided youth foster care for the site since the 1880s. Roanoke delegate Sam Rasul has officially become a licensed attorney after quietly completing law school at the University of Dayton and passing the Virginia bar exam. The veteran lawmaker says he plans to focus his practices on civil rights and criminal defense alongside his legislative duties. I'm Ian Price, and that's the news.
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0: Well, Steve, your comments where you recently urged men to stop asking women, quote, what do you bring to the table, have gone viral. Your remarks have divided opinions, though. Some believe your views reflect outdated traditional gender roles, while others see them as a timely reminder that relationships require men to take responsibility and contribute beyond financial expectations. The debate ultimately raises the question, should relationships be judged by what each person brings to the table or by how both partners support, respect, and build with each other?
1: Well, look, I don't expect people to agree with me when it comes to stuff like that.
0: Yeah.
1: I am just telling you what has been. No, it's not my opinion. It is what has been the calling card of manhood since the beginning. That does not change because times are different. That's the problem we have, man. We keep moving the goalpost so our kick go through. Nah, man. The goalpost is here. You got to make the field goal. It's not no, look, man, so if you want to come up short, you want to shorten the, no. To make the pros, it's a 40-yard dash. We don't run 20s. The touchdown, if you catch it at the end zone, the touchdown is over 100 yards away. You don't get points for crossing the 50. But see, we've created a generation, man, who wants to be in this place that we don't fit. If you are going to ask a woman, what does she bring to the table? I think you have to have a table. Now, that's not no old archaic. That is the way it is.
2: Mm-hmm. Yeah, that part.
0: I agree with you. Please have a table. Please have a table.
2: Because I'm not coming if you don't.
0: What are we doing?
1: And you know, it's old archaic. Yeah, man, it is. It's older than me. But that has been the mark, the calling card of manhood. And we got to stop allowing the standards to be lowered. And women do too. And if you keep on doing it that way, man, then you're going to, and sure. I didn't even know it was viral. But please let me help you understand something. I do not care.
0: But you agree with it, and that's okay.
2: And you're standing on what you said.
0: Exactly.
1: But I'm not changing how it is because you don't want to fit in that mold no more. I'm not saying that two people ain't supposed to get together and work together. They are. I'm not saying you're not supposed to be a teammate. I'm not saying a woman don't have to bring nothing to the table. But what she come to the table with, it can't be the same thing as you. Because you ain't going to be able to do the same thing she do when she come to the table.
0: Right.
1: See, y'all want everybody to be equal, and it ain't. What she has the ability to do, you will never be able to do. But you don't want to say that part, though. You want to make $100,000. You want to make sure she got $100,000. You want to split the bills down the middle. She pay half, you pay half. Okay, cool. Y'all can work that out. If y'all want to, go

0: What, man, y'all back to splitting again?
1: Say that part.
2: You bring up great points, Steve. We gotta go. Coming up next, it is the nephew and the prank phone call right after this.
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0: Coming up at the top of the hour, right about 4 minutes after, it is my strawberry letter for today, and the subject is lights, camera, action. 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
1: Yay.
2: Here we go.
3: What you got for us?
2: I got you. Here it is. I'm trying to figure out how stupid I want to be. You know, I'm trying to decide if I want to be mediocre, ooh, stupid, or, you know, go to the, ooh, to the fullest level extent of it. I just, you know, sometimes I can't make up my mind.
3: Let's go
2: just
3: full out.
4: You said
2: right,
4: mediocre.
2: Don't go all the way out. This right here is my favorite socks. My favorite socks.
3: That's everybody stupid. Got their,
4: grand.
3: It's not even mediocre.
2: Y'all ain't got y'all favorite socks? Yeah, okay. Do y'all have y'all favorite drawers? Favorite bras? Ain't nobody got that? Y'all ain't got no favorite underclothes? I'm the only one got favorite.
0: Yeah,
2: got
0: they
2: favorite
0: got a favorite bra, Tommy. Let me tell you that.
4: I
0: right
4: can't
0: now.
4: Stand.
0: They got a favorite bra.
4: No.
0: But you got one to do you better than the rest.
3: Well, you didn't let us down with the stupidity stuff at the beginning. You did not let us down.
2: I get so tired of hearing my wife, I need some new bras. Why don't you buy some? Why do we have to get ahead of this conversation? Ladies, y'all need more than four or five bras. You really do. I don't understand that. Y'all need
4: why
2: to just
4: are you
2: get
4: in the bra drawer?
3: I have no idea. I'm trying to figure out. But you could do the prank. What?
2: I'm just saying. Everybody, I know everybody got a favorite, I'm sure, right? I got a favorite pair of drawers. Every man got a favorite pair of drawers.
4: No, you got a favorite pair of drawers.
2: You ain't got no favorite pair of drawers.
4: So you just going around the house. Babe, you seen my favorite pair of drawers?
2: Yeah. Do you know what's my favorite? Yeah.
3: Really too much. Are you probably
2: y'all ain't I only buy old favorite pair of drawers.
3: Oh, you getting ready
0: well,
3: to get
0: I only buy
3: it.
0: One brand of underwear, and they all black. And so I don't really.
2: All your drawers is black? Why would you do that? Why you don't put no color on your drawers? Why would you just wear black all the time?
3: What?
2: That's
3: why?
2: You can't even ask.
3: Why do you black? Care?
4: Yeah.
0: I'm just trying to figure out why you in my drawers.
3: Yeah.
0: I'm trying to figure that out.
3: All over here.
0: What is you all up in here talking about my drawers? I'm just looking at this screen going, you don't wear nothing but black? How you don't want no color? I'm just saying.
3: This ignorant show.
0: That don't make no sense. I was so puzzled.
3: Look at your neck, you.
0: Asking me by my drawers.
3: That's all
0: right.
3: You got. Oh,
2: all right, my favorite socks.
3: No.
2: You gotta have some color in your drawers, man. I'm sorry. Listen. My favorite socks. Let's go, cat dog.
5: Hello, I'm trying to reach a Charles.
6: Yeah, this Charles.
5: Okay, are you the guy? Do you live in an apartment?
6: Who is this?
5: My name Benny, man. I live in. Let me say this to you, man. This like the third time this that happened, you know, and I done got fed up with it, so I'm finna sit. We finna get
6: hold
5: this
6: up,
5: straight.
6: Hold up, man. Wait. Who are you again?
5: My name Benny, man. I live in. Listen, do you use the washroom on the property?
6: Yeah, man, I use the washroom. What's up?
5: Okay. This is the third time this to happen. Last night was the third time, all right? Now, the first time, I happened to be in the washroom with you, and I come up with a shirt missing. Now, the second time was my T-shirt, my Chicago Bulls championship T-shirt. I saw your girl with it on. Now, last night was the one that drew the line. My favorite socks was missing out the dryer when I come back to get my stuff. So I don't know what you doing, man, when you in this washroom, if you decide you're just going to go shopping in the dryer and get what you want out of it from other people's stuff, man. But this ain't cool.
6: Hold up. I'm a grown man. What are you talking about shopping? I work every day. I buy my own Listen, you called me tripping by some clothes. And worse, you called me tripping by some socks.
5: You damn right. They my favorite socks. So what I got a problem is, what makes you think you can start opening up dryers, getting people's stuff out, man?
6: Hold up. What makes you think I'm opening up? Hold up. You got the wrong one. Where you getting my number from anyway?
5: I got your number from the leasing office.
6: The leasing
5: office? Because I told them I needed to. Say what?
6: They done lost their mind giving you my number, calling me with some about some socks.
5: Hey, man, they my favorite socks. And look here, I want my socks back from you, man.
6: I'm going to say this one more time. You done lost your mind.
5: Okay, I'm going to say this one more time. Either I'm going to get them socks, or I'm going to get that one of the two.
6: You got a plan. You say you live in five what?
5: I live in
6: you
5: that's
6: got
5: where
6: plan.
5: I live.
6: Stay at I'll knock on your door in about 10 minutes if it's okay with you, partner.
5: Hey, man, it's whatever. All I know is you better bring them socks when you bring your around.
6: I'm going to bring that
5: my favorite
6: socks.
5: You got my favorite socks.
6: And you crying like a little about some socks?
5: Man, the hell with you. You got my
6: man,
5: socks,
6: man. Man, I'm going to enjoy whooping your part.
5: Hey, man, you better have full championship shirt, and you better have my socks. You can't be taking people's stuff out the washroom.
6: That's fine, partner. You got three Cubans coming. Fox shirt and a t-shirt. That's what you want. You got a Cuban coming for all of them.
5: But that's fine with me, dog. But all I do, I want my socks back, man.
6: You act like my little sister with a little crying. What
5: hey, man, don't worry about that. I better not catch you or your sister in my stuff. I'm going to tear it off. You hear me?
6: You ain't going to tear thing off nobody. You done lost your mind, first of all. Why don't you just head on down to the washroom so I can whoop your now?
5: I'll meet you in the washroom right now, but you better bring my socks with you. You hear me?
6: I'm bringing a whooping to you, punk.
5: I'm going
6: to
5: put you inside that dryer and turn it on since you're stealing stuff out of it.
6: You lost your mind. Let me tell you one thing. Hurry up. Put your on. Get down to the washroom now. I'm tied up my shoes.
5: I'm on the phone, fool. I'm already walking that way. So now what?
6: When you see me, you know me.
5: I already know you. Once you get busted in the head, you'll know what's going on.
6: I wish you ain't a man enough, but I'm going to...
5: I'll tell you what. How long is it going to take you to get your over there?
6: It's going
5: to
6: take me about 2 minutes, Paul.
5: All right, then. And guess what else I'm bringing with me,
6: Paul? What you bringing now?
5: Is you listening to see what I'm bringing?
6: Man, what?
5: This is Nephew Tommy from
6: man,
5: the
6: I don't give a say what, man? Who is this?
1: Hey, Charles, this Nephew Tommy from the Steve Harvey Morning Show, man. Shandria got me to prank you, man.
6: Man, y'all wrong. Y'all wrong. Man, I got one boot on. I'm on my way down the stairs. I'm going to beat somebody. Tommy. Come on, man. Tell me it ain't so. Man, I'm talking about, I know ain't no grown man on this phone crying over no socks.
1: Man, oh, some socks, crazy. Man. Some socks.
6: Man, some socks. Boy, you know y'all tripping.
1: Hey, man, I got one more question, baby. What is the baddest radio show in the land?
6: Man, that's easy. The Steve Harvey Morning Show.
1: Charles, I got you, man.
6: All right, bro.
2: And there you have it, ladies and gentlemen. Thank you so kindly. Keeping it stupid on this great Getting Up Tuesday morning. All right, Carla. See what I do for you, Carla, on your birthday. I can't keep it stupid for you, girl.
4: He did that.
2: All right.
3: That was for gifts. Carla. I don't want this gift. Talk. I know. You're... Come on.
0: Carla know good and well that ain't for her.
3: Why?
0: He's stupid every day. Don't be trying to make it about me all of a sudden.
2: I will be stupid October 22nd, 23rd, 24th, Greensboro, North Carolina, Comedy Zone. The Nephew is coming to town. Tickets on sale right now, laying in the cut. It will be Halloween weekend in Jacksonville, Florida. Yes, sir. 29, 30, and 31, Jacksonville, Florida. That, too, is the Comedy Zone. Tickets on sale right now. Miss Shirley?
3: Thank you. Coming up next, it is my strawberry letter, and the subject is lights, camera, action. We'll get into that right after this.
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0: 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Compounded medications are not FDA approved.
1: Democratic Representative Ilhan Omar says she will not be silenced after Homeland Security investigation agents searched her Washington home as part of a federal criminal investigation. Omar called the search an intimidation tactic by the Trump administration during the final weeks of her reelection bid, while House Democratic leaders condemned the raid as an abuse of power, though details of the probe remain unclear. James Madison University is preparing to transition its sports program into the American Athletic Conference after voting Monday to leave the Sun Belt. The Dukes are expected to officially join the AAC no later than July 2028, aligning JMU with programs including Army, Navy, Memphis, and Tulane. Conservation crews are bracing for a decade-long battle against invasive kudzu and Japanese knotweed along the Virginia Creeper Trail. While the 34-mile trail reopens March 31st following repairs from Hurricane Helene, the Forest Service is partnering with the Nature Conservancy near Damascus to stop invasive vines from choking native vegetation and eroding reconstructed stream banks. I'm Ian Price, and that's the news.
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0: 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And you never know, it could be yours.
1: It could be yours. Buckle up and hold on tight. We got it for you. Here it is. Strawberry Letter.
0: All right, nephew. Thank you. Subject: lights, camera, action. Dear Stephen Shirley, my husband had a brilliant idea to put up cameras inside our house. He collects Jordans and he thinks that someone might try to break in. I told him if he didn't post them and brag about the shoes, he wouldn't have to worry about it. We now have cameras in our bedroom and the entrance to his closet. He's not up on technology, so I control the cameras. All he's able to do is view the cameras on his app on the phone. The cameras have motion sensors, so they'll only record if someone's within a certain range. So here's why I'm telling you all of this. I went to visit my parents last weekend, and by Saturday, our cameras back home were lighting up back to back. When I checked them, the power was low because they were unplugged. They're on a continuous charge, so when unplugged, they will still have 22 hours worth of battery, which means they were still recording my husband in the house. He didn't know that he was still being recorded. There's a video of him walking around naked and sitting on furniture naked. Then another video of him having loud phone sex with somebody. Granted, it was dark, but I know his body and his voice. I showed him the videos. He said there's no way it could be him because he had unplugged the cameras. Yes, that dummy admitted that he unplugged the cameras. Now that he's busted, he wants to get rid of the cameras. We're keeping the cameras and I'm keeping him. But I don't want him to get away with whatever he did on the phone with another woman. How should I punish this cheater? Well, he did get away with it. I mean, he didn't get away with it. You busted him and, he did what a lot of men do. He lied. You're saying your husband was at home by himself naked and having phone sex with another woman. A lot of people would definitely say this is cheating. I say it's cheating, even though some people would say it doesn't count because he was by himself. But he's still married to you and phone sexing another woman. He deliberately unplugged the cameras like he told you. It really sounds like he couldn't wait for you to leave the house so he could get naked and get on the phone and have phone sex with her. How do you punish him, you asked? I don't even understand why you're asking that, because you're keeping him. So really, what does it matter? I mean, the answer is, I don't know. Again, because you're keeping him. There's the usual stuff you can do, like make him buy you something expensive, withhold sex, stop speaking to him. You know, they hate the silent treatment. Or you can lie to him, say the cameras are gone, and then catch him again. But honestly, none of this matters because you already said you're going to keep him. So if you're keeping him, then just keep him. I mean, here's my question to you. Is he worth all of this? Because he didn't apologize. You didn't say that in the letter. He didn't apologize to you or anything. He just told you that weak lie, and now you want your get back, but you're still going to keep him. Steve, I don't
2: understand your frustration, because I don't even want to respond to this letter. I really don't care about none of this. Let me just tell you let me just read through how much I don't care.
0: Okay.
2: My husband had a brilliant idea to put cameras up inside the house. Mm. Okay, that's good. He collects Jordans and he thinks that somebody might try to break in. Okay, see right there. Right there.
0: But she lost you.
2: I'm not a sneakerhead. There are sneakerheads. They are very, very valuable. And they are worth a lot of money if you get the right ones. So I got all of that. Now, I told him if he didn't post them or brag about the shoes, he wouldn't have to worry about it. Well, he ain't gonna stop doing that. Why have the Jordan collection and don't nobody know? That's what the internet is about. It's so anybody can feel like somebody and make other people think that they are and who they claim to be. So that's what the internet does. It blows up fallacies. It fulfills fantasies, even if it ain't nothing. He probably posting shoes on that he ain't even got. We got now, we have cameras in the bedroom and at the entrance to his closet. He's not up on technology, so I control the cameras. All he can do is view the cameras on an app on his phone. Cameras got motion detectors, so they'll only record if somebody was in a certain range. So here's why I'm telling you all this. And I am curious at this point why you are telling me all this. Because I don't give a about them sneakers. I don't care nothing about them that can't nobody go in there. I don't care. But you're going to tell us this. Here we go. I went to visit my parents last weekend. And Saturday, our cameras back home were lighting up back to back. I don't know what that means. When I checked them, the power was low because they were unplugged. Okay, so homeboy then went in there and started unplugging all the cameras. They were on continuous charge, so when unplugged, they will still have 22 hours worth of battery. God, dog. Homeboy thought they was unplugged and that was good to go, not knowing that they were charged up and could run another full day. Which means they were still recording my husband in the house. He didn't know that he was being recorded. Yes, because he had unplugged them. There's a video of him walking around naked and sitting on the furniture naked.
0: Hang on.
2: Let's just stop right there.
0: Right, on my the furniture man. Naked. All right, we'll have part two of your response coming up, Steve, at 23 minutes. After the hour, today's Strawberry Letter subject, lights, camera, action. We'll get back into it right after this.
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1: But Sister Odell, Abraham, and Solomon, they had multiple wives.
0: You lead the Bible out this.
1: Stating the facts.
0: Hey, okay. Hey, watch yourself. You just rang the bell. Don't get yourself back in there, yeah?
2: No, you did not.
0: You don't go and drag up nothing in the Old Testament, try to use it as an example. You close to God now. You ought to know better. Your daddy was a preacher and everything. You can ring my bell. Ring the bell.
2: Really, Sister Odell?
0: Ding-a-ling-a-ling.
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2: All right, come on, Steve. Let's recap today's Strawberry Letter. The subject is lights, camera, action. We left off with naked on the sofa. Naked on the
0: sofa. I'm going to get down to that. This is a man that has a Jordan collection, and he thinks that somebody might try to break in and steal it. So he done put cameras up in the house to protect his investment. His wife told him, if you didn't brag about him and post him, you wouldn't have to worry about that. I said, why have a collection and you don't nobody know? That's what they do. They brag, they post. All right, I'm not a sneakerhead, but there are some really, really valuable sneakers out there. I know for sure. And they're worth a lot of money. So he put up these cameras. She goes to see her parents for the weekend. She notices now her husband's not tech savvy, so all he can see if somebody's going in the closet or not. But her app tells her everything. She noticed the camera lights blinking. He had unplugged all the cameras back home, and they was lighting up. And when he checked them, the power was low because they were unplugged. See, they were on a continuous charge, so when they unplugged, they still got 22 hours of just showing you. This fool in here, he's stupid. He done unplugged them. Now, here now in the house, not knowing he is still being recorded. There's a video of him walking around naked and sitting on the furniture naked. Now, when I read this line, you know, when you say furniture, I'm thinking table. End table. Coffee table, sitting on furniture, you know, hard chair. I'm not thinking bed. Bed is furniture. Yeah. I'm not thinking sofa. Sofa's furniture.
2: Mm-hmm.
0: I don't really sit on my sofa naked. I don't really do that. There's the possibility of somebody coming in alone is enough for me.
2: The visual.
0: Yeah, and now I can tell you right now, he's sitting up there naked, but he got a pair of them Jordans on, though. Yeah. Cause he big on that high tops. He ain't laced them up or Velcro strapped them.
2: What color?
0: Just walking. He got red and white and black.
2: Red and white, yeah.
0: Yeah, he doing the real Jordan. He doing the originals.
2: Mm-hmm.
0: Cause now you got a video of him walking around sitting on the furniture naked. Then you got another video of him of having loud phone sex with somebody. Now, you say, granted, it was dark, but I know his body and his voice. I showed him the videos. This way it get crazy. I showed him the videos. He said there's no way it could be him.
5: No way.
0: He said there's no way it could be him because he had unplugged the cameras.
2: Right.
0: Okay, dog, you can't be this dumb now.
2: Yes. I think so, yeah.
0: So in his mind, it can't be him because I unplugged the cameras. He didn't know that they were still charged and running a full 22 hours. Now that he's busted, he wants to get rid of the cameras. Well, we're keeping the cameras and I'm keeping him, but I don't want him to get away with whatever he did on the phone with another woman. How should I punish this cheater? What are you talking about?
2: Yeah.
0: Punish. You got to punish him. You going to keep him.
2: Mm-hmm. So what does it matter?
0: You don't want him to get away with it. He done got away with it. If you have the video and still there has nothing happened to him.
2: Right.
0: He had it right for just a second and he lost it.
2: Oh, the lie.
0: There is no way that that's me.
2: You're proud of that.
0: That right there, boy, you was onto something. But then you said, there is no way that's me. Now, if he had just stayed there, I could work with him. But then this fool said,
2: "What?
0: Yeah, I could work with him. I could work with him.
2: You can make it with that lie.
0: I can make this lie work. Mm-hmm. But when you said there's no way it's me, because I unplugged the cameras."
2: Busted.
0: Bro, you just wasted a good lie. See, first of all, uh-huh. Let's say Steve Harvey is in this house with a Jordan collection.
2: Naked, sitting up.
0: My girl go out of town, I get naked. I unplug all the cameras.

0: out of town.
1: Now it's dark in here, and you find a video of me having loud phone sex naked on the furniture. But you can't make out my face. But then it's that's not me. And it's not me.
2: Hello.
1: And if he had on them Jordans, somebody broke in this house.
0: Oh, that's your lie.
1: And stole them Jordans. Because, hey, them Jordans right there, look in the closet. You don't see them no more, do you?
3: Because you're wearing them.
0: Yes. Yes.
1: No. Because he stole them. See, I done picked them Jordans up and took them out to the car. So they're not in the closet no more. He was so excited about having them Jordans, he called somebody and had phone sex with them.
0: Post your comments on today's Strawberry Letter. That would have
1: been his own. Other than that, this fool, I don't care what you do to him because he's stupid.
0: At Steve Harvey FM on Instagram and Facebook. She's keeping him anyway. 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Coming up at 46 minutes after the hour, we got Junior and Sports Talk Steve right after this.
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1: In Middle East developments, Iran-backed Houthi rebels supported overnight airstrikes across Yemen, targeting the Red Sea island of Karmaran, the Jaf province, and areas north of Hodeidah. Houthi state media blamed Saudi Arabia following Monday night explosions in Riyadh, prompting Qatar's emir to call for increased security cooperation across the Gulf. Locally, the largest mixed-use project in Salem's history is moving toward a spring groundbreaking. Developers with Stateson Homes are seeking phase one approval to construct up to 340 homes, shops, and a boutique hotel across 30 acres of the historic Hope Tree Family Services campus between Carrollton Avenue and Red Lane. The multi-year project will fund $11 million in renovations for Hope Tree, which has provided youth foster care for the site since the 1880s. Roanoke delegate Sam Rasul has officially become a licensed attorney after quietly completing law school at the University of Dayton and passing the Virginia bar exam. The veteran lawmaker says he plans to focus his practices on civil rights and criminal defense alongside his legislative duties. I'm Ian Price, and that's the news.
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3: It is time now for Junior and Sports Talk. What you got, Junior?
4: All right, Shirley, week five in the NFL. Let's go through it. Here we go. The Buccaneers beat the Cowboys 24-16.
5: Ooh, them Cowboys are struggling.
4: They sure are, man. The Jaguars beat the Eagles, man. They pulled it off with a field goal 19-17.
5: Hey, man, that's the dumbest loss I've ever seen. That's the dumbest loss I've ever seen.
4: Yeah. Here we go. The Bengals over the Dolphins, 31-24.
5: Oh, hell.
4: The Colts, man. The Colts fall to the Steelers, 34-22. The Patriots beat the brakes off the Raiders, 45-17. The Vikings over the Saints. Oh, Tosh, man, 23-13.
5: Yeah, I knew that.
4: And now this is another one, Unc, man. The Giants and the Commanders tied 27-27, man.
5: I didn't see that game.
4: You didn't see that?
5: But I know, tell you what, Jameson Winston, boy, whew, I likes that boy.
4: In overtime, they had a chance to win it. They didn't even realize that they had a shot. They could have just kicked the field goal. Game would have been over. The time ran out on Jaden Daniels, man. That's how it ended. All right, here we go. The Packers beat the Bears 31-7.
5: I mean, beat the
4: Broncos over the Chargers 23-17. Here go your boys in Detroit Lions over the Cardinals 40-21. The 49ers edge out the Seahawks 32-29. The Ravens pulled off one over the Falcons 30-23.
5: Yes, sir.
4: And then the Jets beat the Browns.
5: Yeah, they did.
4: 17-12.
5: Yeah, they did. It's cool. Ain't no problem, dog. Mm-hmm. I done been here before. Go ahead.
4: The Houston Texans beat the Tennessee Titans 26-3.
5: Come on, man. Hey, dog.
3: Back
5: don't
3: to the
5: lose
3: Super
5: your
3: Bowl.
5: Enthusiasm you had. Let's have it. Come on.
4: I got it. We in here. This is our first win of the season. I'm telling you right now.
5: One and four.
4: But that's all you need is one to get started. That's all we need.
3: Super Bowl bound, Junior.
4: Started going to the Super Bowl.
5: How y'all just now started?
4: we just now started, but we need one. Then we gonna get two, and then we gonna three. Then we gonna be by week 10, 4-4. So we gonna be fine. We good. We just on our way to the Super Bowl.
5: Wait. Week 10, 4-4.
4: Yeah.
5: That's eight.
4: Yeah. We should be about 4-4.
5: What is you in week 10 for when you played 8 games?
4: That's the only way we got to get these wins up. We got to catch up. We down right now. We 1-4, but we still going to the Super Bowl. I told you.
6: We finna play
4: Wait a minute.
5: Mm-hmm. Y'all going to the Super Bowl.
4: You don't see it or something?
5: Don't nobody see it.
3: All right, Junior. Thank you. Congratulations, Junior. Your team pulled one out. All right. Coming up at the top of
5: this
3: the hour.
5: Delusional.
3: A woman on social media needs some advice. She says now they want to date me. We'll talk about it right after this.
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1: Democratic Representative Ilhan Omar says she will not be silenced after Homeland Security investigation agents searched her Washington home as part of a federal criminal investigation. Omar called the search an intimidation tactic by the Trump administration during the final weeks of her reelection bid, while House Democratic leaders condemned the raid as an abuse of power, though details of the probe remain unclear. James Madison University is preparing to transition its sports program into the American Athletic Conference after voting Monday to leave the Sun Belt. The Dukes are expected to officially join the AAC no later than July 2028, aligning JMU with programs including Army, Navy, Memphis, and Tulane. Conservation crews are bracing for a decade-long battle against invasive kudzu and Japanese knotweed along the Virginia Creeper Trail. While the 34-mile trail reopens March 31st following repairs from Hurricane Helene, the Forest Service is partnering with the Nature Conservancy near Damascus to stop invasive vines from choking native vegetation and eroding reconstructed stream banks. I'm Ian Price, and that's the news.
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3: This is from Carrie on Steve Harvey FM. Carrie says, I lost a lot of weight over the last year, and suddenly I'm getting attention from the same guys who barely acknowledged me before. A couple of them were actually pretty mean to me when I was heavier, and now they're flirting with me and asking if I'm seeing anyone. I'll admit that part of me is flattered by the attention, but mostly it disgusts me. I'm still the same person I was before, so it's hard not to think that these guys decided I was beneath them when I was overweight, and now suddenly I'm good enough. My girlfriends think I'm being unfair, and they say physical attraction matters, and people are allowed to become interested in someone they weren't attracted to before. I understand that, but all I've ever wanted is a guy who loves me for who I am. Is my complaint legitimate?
4: She got that.
3: That's
4: shot
3: what she wants
5: no,
3: to know.
5: No, it ain't legitimate. No, you know, and you get on out of here with all this here. I just want somebody to love me for me. That ain't what we do. We love what we see first.
3: Okay.
5: Period.
3: Mm-hmm.
5: I'm the same person. No, you not.
3: From the inside, she meant.
5: Nah, and we ain't get to that.
3: Uh-huh. Well, that's what she meant.
5: Hard for me to get inside if I'm still walking around you.
3: But do they have to be mean to her, though? The same guys who
5: were
3: mean to her.
5: They wasn't mean to her. They just ain't give her nothing.
3: She said a couple of them were actually pretty mean to me when I was heavier. She said that.
5: What does that mean? You know, you said, hey, y'all want to go get something to eat? They said, well, you know, let's just, everything is not mean. You probably said to them when you was had a little weight on, you probably said to them one time, y'all want to get something to eat? And then one of them said, you hungry? And then, you know. Now, you took that the wrong way.
3: Really?
6: Well, it was delivered the wrong way.
5: What was delivered the wrong way?
6: You hungry? That is stupid. So, the delivery was wrong.
3: She well, said they were mean. She knows that they were mean.
6: Yeah, she knows.
5: Yeah, but you know what? Now you done got yourself fine what you want. Men are men. Now, what well, you ought to do is... She ought to just get into a new circle of friends.
3: Because, mm-hmm. But she does say her girlfriend said she's being unfair. She said that, they said to her, physical attraction matters, meaning to the men.
5: It matters greatly.
3: Mm-hmm. Mm-hmm. Mm-hmm. Yeah, men are very visual. Yeah.
5: So now here's the way you get back at them. Mm-hmm. You just say, back then you didn't want me. Now I'm hot. You all own me.
6: All right. Mike Jones.
5: Who?
3: Uh-huh.
5: Mike Jones. Then go over there and start dating Mike Jones.
6: But don't that's the revenge.
3: Not dating Mike Jones. All right. All right. So she wants to know, is her complaint legitimate, though? You're saying no, absolutely
5: I just
3: not.
5: Told you it is I know. Not legitimate. Because, lady, come on. Just relax.
3: See, well, she feels like she deserves love, too.
5: But here's the problem. A lot of people, you ask God for something, then God give it to you, and you don't even know how to enjoy it. Because you steady complaining about how they used to treat you when you was big.
3: Mm-hmm. She said
5: big
3: that
5: people get treated different.
3: She said that she is flattered by their attention. She did say that.
5: Shirley, are you trying
3: she
5: to
3: was
5: help
3: hurt.
5: Her?
3: She was hurt. Yes, I am trying to help her. Yes, I am trying to help her.

0: As you yes. should be.
1: Yeah. And well, what'd you I'm say, saying, Tommy? What'd he say?
2: I said she I got that know. Shot.
1: So, what's wrong with that?
2: Ain't nothing wrong with it. But, be open yeah. about the shot, though. You know, you got it. It's cool.
3: It ain't nothing wrong. Shot or no shot.
2: I ain't mad.
0: Just, yeah, you know, she's, white people she's lost get a lot of weight over the year. Last year.
3: Like if I'm fishing, so, I'm concerned.
0: She's lost the weight. Did you not hear that part?
3: Hey, bro, you got to sit back here. Both of us can't sit up here.
1: Absolutely hate you.
0: On Carla's birthday.
3: You know, when it's time for the fat person to jump on the boat, everybody got a brace.
0: We'll have more of this ignorant show coming up at 20 minutes after, right after this.
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7: In Middle East developments, Iran-backed Houthi rebels supported overnight airstrikes across Yemen, targeting the Red Sea island of Karmaran, the Jaf province, and areas north of Hodeidah. Houthi state media blamed Saudi Arabia following Monday night explosions in Riyadh, prompting Qatar's emir to call for increased security cooperation across the Gulf. Locally, the largest mixed-use project in Salem's history is moving toward a spring groundbreaking. Developers with Stateson Homes are seeking Phase 1 approval to construct up to 340 homes, shops, and a boutique hotel across 30 acres of the historic Hope Tree Family Services campus between Carrollton Avenue and Red Lane. The multi-year project will fund $11 million in renovations for Hope Tree, which has provided youth foster care for the site since the 1880s. Reno delegate Sam Rasul has officially become a licensed attorney after quietly completing law school at the University of Dayton and passing the Virginia bar exam. The veteran lawmaker says he plans to focus his practices on civil rights and criminal defense alongside his legislative duties. I'm Ian Price, and that's the news.
8: Our democracy is supposed to work for the people. But right now, too many politicians are abusing their power and putting themselves first. Instead of helping our families pay the bills and afford to put food on the table, Trump and MAGA Republicans are focused on making sure their wealthy friends get even richer. They work for those at the top, not for you.
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22: It's late in hurricane season, and Hurricane Isaias made landfall near Destin, Florida on Friday night with sustained winds of 105 miles per hour affecting Alabama, Georgia, and parts of the Carolinas. Meanwhile, Hurricane Rachel, now there's a normal name for you, Steve, Hurricane Rachel, battered parts of the West Coast and caused record flooding in Las Vegas. Some casino parking structures and hotel entrances saw flooding, but the gaming casino floors remained open. There you go. There you go. Okay, they got their priorities straight.
23: They got sandbags all over there. You might not be able to get your car, but come on in and try to win one.
22: Yes. Get on in here and gamble.
24: Well, it sounds like to me we need to go see by Vegas.
22: Check
23: out. Man, I ain't been to Vegas in so long, man.
22: I know. We used to go all the time. All the time.
24: Speak for yourselves. I went in July.
22: Yeah, I haven't been Vegas in a while. Haven't been in a while. But fun time.
24: Did y'all see those pictures, though, of the flooding?
22: Yeah.
24: In Vegas?
25: I saw that.
22: Yeah.
24: look at the strip yeah. and the streets. It looked like
0: unbelievable. River. Yeah, it is unbelievable.
24: Mm-hmm. Guess the water has nowhere to go in the desert. Late hurricanes.
0: Really late. All right. All right, guys. Coming up at 33 minutes after the hour, we're going to switch gears and play a round of Would You Rather right after this.
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1: It is time now for a round of Would You Rather. Would you rather oversleep every day for a week or not get any sleep for a week? Which one? We're oversleeping or
2: oversleep? Oversleep every day.
3: Yeah.
1: Yeah.
3: Oversleep.
0: No sleep.
1: Yeah. How are you going to function with no sleep? Yeah.
0: You just crackhead.
1: Yeah. All right. Would you rather always feel hungry or always feel tired? Which one?
0: Well, if you're hungry, you're going to be tired.
1: That's for sure. Yeah, very sluggish.
3: Yeah, feel tired.
0: Yeah, but I'd be I ain't going to be tired. I done that. I had that problem all last year. I don't like that.
1: Uh-huh. You'd rather be hungry.
0: I don't see how I'm going to be hungry all the time because I'm going to eat. I just don't see how that's so would you rather.
1: It's not real.
0: It really ain't, because I can tell you right now, I'm not finna sit up here hungry. I don't know how bad y'all doing, but
1: you got egg money, Steve.
0: I'm tell you right now, I'm finna go give me something to eat.
1: All right, moving on. Would you rather have to wash the dishes or wash the clothes all week, all the time for the next year? Would you rather wash the dishes or wash the clothes all the time for the next year?
2: Give me them dishes.
0: A year.
3: Dishes.
1: Yeah.
0: Man, I don't know how to wash no clothes.
1: What?
0: There ain't nobody going to have nothing. I don't know how to wash clothes. Wash clothes.
1: He's rich, Carla.
4: Dark colors, cold, medium water. He's white. Rich. Hot water. Put some bleach, detergent.
1: He's got people for that.
0: I've never used bleach in my life.
4: What?
2: Are you serious?
1: What do you mean? What's the surprise for?
2: That's why he over there with just black drawers. He don't know how to wash them.
4: From earlier.
0: No, for real, let me ask you a question. What do you use bleach for?
1: Like for whites, to keep your whites white.
4: Keep the whites white.
1: Your towels, yeah.
4: Mm-hmm. You can clean so you don't clean up with bleach, you know.
0: Mm-hmm. You can clean up.
1: He doesn't do that. He's got people for that, remember?
0: Hold up. He's rich. You talking about wiping something?
4: So, Steve, let me ask you a question. Right now, you're drinking a cup of coffee. You're in the kitchen. You spill some coffee. You don't wipe it up?
0: What? For what? I got to.
4: Because you spilled it. That's why.
0: I got to go to work.
2: You are so unregular.
1: That's not an excuse for everything.
0: I got to go to work, and so does somebody else. So now,
1: get out of their way.
0: If I got to go to work, and I'm going to do your job, one of us is irrelevant at this point.
1: Yeah. All right, that's today's round of Would You Rather. No. Coming up at 49 minutes after, it's our last break of the day, and we'll close
2: out
1: the show with the one and only Steve Harvey right after this.
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1: Democratic Representative Ilhan Omar says she will not be silenced after Homeland Security investigation agents searched her Washington home as part of a federal criminal investigation. Omar called the search an intimidation tactic by the Trump administration during the final weeks of her reelection bid, while House Democratic leaders condemned the raid as an abuse of power, though details of the probe remain unclear. James Madison University is preparing to transition its sports program into the American Athletic Conference after voting Monday to leave the Sun Belt. The Dukes are expected to officially join the AAC no later than July 2028, aligning JMU with programs including Army, Navy, Memphis, and Tulane. Conservation crews are bracing for a decade-long battle against invasive kudzu and Japanese knotweed along the Virginia Creeper Trail. While the 34-mile trail reopens March 31st following repairs from Hurricane Helene, the Forest Service is partnering with the Nature Conservancy near Damascus to stop invasive vines from choking native vegetation and eroding reconstructed stream banks. I'm Ian Price, and that's the news.
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1: Here we are, guys, our last break of the day. Wow. Happy birthday, Carla. Have a great rest of your day. And thank you to our listeners, for always, always listening to us. Steve Harvey Nation, we appreciate you. Steve?
2: Mm-hmm. Hey, my closing remarks today is because Shirley told me earlier in the show that I had gone viral. And I went, for what? And she said, your stance on talking to young men about...
1: Women shouldn't bring something to the... What are women bringing to the table, basically?
2: Because, you know, I see that online a lot. You know, what does a woman bring to the table? That's a fair question to ask. What does a woman bring to the table? That's a very, very fair question to ask young men. But I want you to hear where I'm coming from. So for all of you that say, Steve, coming with that old-fashioned line of thinking and all like that. Yes, it's old-fashioned. It's the way manhood was defined and shaped. It will always be the same way. Look, man, I'm sorry that nobody didn't tell it to you. But that don't change the truth. My father always told me, he said, son, if you tell somebody the truth, and they don't believe you, that ain't your fault. See, and it's just, brothers, I'm not coming at you with no disrespect, but I'm coming at you with what the requirements of manhood are. This is not Steve Harvey making them up. I didn't make this up, man. And I'm not saying if you don't do this, you ain't. I'm just telling you what the rules of manhood are. We have two major components that is the responsibility of a man, to protect and to provide. Those two things are non-negotiables. You don't get to debate that, man. It's just not, brothers. I'm sorry. Your job is to protect and provide. Those two things must happen. Now, if you're a great communicator, that's a bonus. You know, if you're extra loving and extra kind, that's a bonus. Now, of course, you know, we want to be polite. We want to be courteous. We want to be kind to our people, our family, our children, our girls, our wives. I got all that. But your two obligations you have to do is protect and provide. Now, the fact that you haven't heard that, that don't make it not so. And brothers, you cannot move the goalposts just because it's something you've decided in 2026, moving into 2027, that you don't want to do. It will never be okay for a man not to protect and provide. I'm sorry. That ain't Steve. I'm just telling you, man. Unc, you old. Yeah, man. And hopefully one day you'll get old too. Old is the goal. Stop criticizing people for being old. The whole goal is to get old. See, man, y'all be saying some real shallow sugar honey iced tea without no thought behind it. And then you get mad at us, man, because we live a certain way or we have a certain belief. Because the goalpost was not allowed to be moved when I kicked. When I stepped up to the plate to have a family, when I stepped up to the plate to have children, when I stepped up to the wedding vows, all that, they didn't move the goalpost. Now, I didn't do it right, but they didn't move the goalpost. So when I say you keep asking all these women what they bring to the table, you got to have a table. Dog, women are looking for men who make them feel safe. Women want a man to make them feel protected. Women would love to have a man that would make them feel honored, loved, cherished. Women want that. What's wrong with that? Why? When that get to be old-fashioned? C- Come on, young homies. Quit moving the goalposts, man. So it can be easy for you. This sugar honey iced tea ain't easy. It's not. It's called manhood. That's what it is, man. It don't come with a whole lot of thank yous. You ain't gonna, Father's Day ain't the same as Mother's Day. There's a reason for that. Get over it. Quit tripping. So now you want to go 50-50 in everything. Okay, cool. Go ahead. Okay. That's the way a woman, I make 100,000, a woman need to make 100,000. That's foolishness, but okay. That's what you want to live by. Go ahead. You make 100,000, she make 100,000. Okay, cool. You pay half the bills, she pay half the bills. Okay, cool. This is your money when you get paid. That's her money when she get paid. Okay, cool. That way y'all want to try to live? Go ahead. Let me know how that works out for you. And y'all have joined a union to be as one. Y'all trying to have a family and y'all trying to go somewhere. I want to see how y'all go in the same direction with all them separate ways. I want to see how that works. Just show me how that work, man. Because I ain't seen it work yet. Now, you decide, hey, let's raise a family. I want a little boy look just like me. I'm going to name him after me. And I want you to take my name. Well, guess what? When she get pregnant, I don't know if you've been paying attention, man, but it gets real big for her. It's a daunting accomplishment, man, to go out and have a child. Where the 50-50 at on that? When it's time to bring this child into the world, where is the 50-50 at then? Because it look like 90-10 to me. So I'm sorry, man. It ain't 50-50. You got to have a table. And your obligation is to protect and provide. That will never change, man. And I'm sorry, Uncle Steve, you had to tell it to you. That's just the way it is, brothers. Period. Stand up, because it ain't finna change. Those are my closing remarks. Y'all have a great day today.
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1: I used to think about immature things. 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Is this really your real phone number?

like Solana. I promise, more buzz. There's a walls, there's a crater, or a spaceship. 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No favors, I wager. 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Something about a conservative regular girl that still can beat a chess. Thorough as don't need your chess. Psychic as can reach a chest. Zodiac sign, it must be a Gemini moon, cause we about to go half. Mistakenly, nobody been in a bag, but how many bodies done been in her?

no yoga mat, chat. Should I dare to get no strings attached, chat. Should I ran down on you, no questions asked, chat. They chat, they chat, they chat.

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1: What's going on, Vibe Fam? It's that time for the Black Pearl of Wisdom. And today's quote says, life becomes much lighter when you understand that your job isn't to control how others think, act, or feel. Your job is to stay rooted in who you are, act with integrity, stay devoted to your evolution, and let go of everything that isn't yours to carry. Life becomes much lighter when you understand that your job isn't to control how others think, act, or feel. Your job is to stay rooted in who you are, act with integrity, stay devoted to your evolution, and let go of everything that isn't yours to carry. Now, I realize this might be easier said than done. Truly, we cannot control how others think, act, or feel, but we are in control of ourselves, continuing to be who we are, walking and being authentically ourselves. So yes, let's focus on that.
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I tell you what, this weather is outstanding for this time of year. Taking a look at the Vibe Forecast, highs today right around the mid to upper 80s, sunny and very warm, lows this evening right around the upper 50s.

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chance to put myself inside my go-yard if I have to. 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

Vibe is 100.1, 97.7, Lady Inez. Thank you so much for joining me on this Tuesday afternoon. 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

0: 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Lady Inez, who am I talking to?
1: You're speaking to Anthony. What's going on?
0: Well, congratulations. You are caller number 10.
1: That's what's up, man.
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1: Yeah, man. I appreciate that.
0: All righty. Before you go, tell everyone the phrase that pays.

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It's Alicia Keys.

Hype Hits 100.1 97.7. Lady Inez, thank you so much for joining me on this Tuesday afternoon. Hope you're making it a great one. We are the home of the Steve Harvey Morning Show. 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

0: 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I hope you'll join me for the Black Pearl of Wisdom. 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

1977 Lady Inez. It is about that time for me to head out of here. Tim still joins you at the top of the hour, and he's got your next keyword for the Cash Vault, your chance at $8,000. And keep listening for that opportunity to win tickets to the Temptations and Four Tops happening this weekend in Danville. I hope you have a great rest of your day. And until the next time we're together, be blessed and vibe.

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The sentiment is still the same. 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

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Coming up shortly, Ebony Celebration of Black History 365 with Did You Know?

1914, prolific inventor and lifelong innovator Garrett Morgan was officially awarded a patent for his design of the revolutionary breathing device, eventually known as a gas mask, that would, in Morgan's lifetime, go on to save countless lives. Originally intended to provide protection against smoke and other fumes for firefighters across the country, early adopters of the device soon came to realize its much broader potential applications, and it was not long before further iterations produced the gas mask used by American forces in World War I. This development, in addition to earning Morgan numerous awards, would also be responsible for the safety of thousands of American soldiers on the battlefield. Today, Garrett Morgan is recognized not only for his gas mask, but also for numerous other inventions created throughout his lifetime. And his legacy is as one of the most influential and trailblazing Black innovators in the 20th century. Always remember, Black history is American history, powered by Ebony and the R&B Vibe, 100.1 and 97.7.

101 and 97.7, the Valley Baptist Association is preparing for their Christmas concert on December 13th. First rehearsal a week from tomorrow, 6 p.m. for the youth choir, 7 p.m. for the adult choir. All rehearsals happening at Pilgrim Baptist Church, 1415 8th Street, Northwest in Roanoke. Rhapsody and Apple Juice. All this love inside.

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0: going on, Vibe Fam? It's Lady Inez, and I gotta talk to my ladies. October is Breast Cancer Awareness Month, and I want to make sure you're doing your part. 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And you know what? 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Go ahead and make those appointments, your mammograms, your annual appointments, all of it. 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Keep it right here on Vibe.
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6: 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I am the pastor of Mount Zion AME Church here in Roanoke, Virginia. 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She has helped with our food bank ministry. 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She is a truth teller. We need Beth Macy to win. 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

VIP Thursday returns in a couple of days with three big drawings, a chance for you to ease on down the road to The Wiz coming to the Berkeley Performing Arts Theater this coming Sunday. Like and share that post on the Vibe Facebook and listen for your name to be drawn on Thursday. 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
1: Hello.
0: Who is this?
1: This is Jeff.
0: Joe. Did you say Joe or Jeff?
1: Jeff, J-E-F-F.
0: Jeff, you are the winner of tickets to see the Temps and the Tops at Caesars, Virginia this coming Friday night. All right, man?
1: That's awesome. Thank you.
0: All right, Jeff. Let everybody know what that phrase that pays is.
1: I got the vibe. Ooh.

0: And seven, oh yeah, an absolutely picture perfect day will continue overnight with the moon as opposed to the sun and a low of 62. Then tomorrow, another beautiful day, a tad warmer. We're talking a high of 88 right now, 82 around the area.
1: Our democracy is supposed to work for the people, but right now, too many politicians are abusing their power and putting themselves first. Instead of helping our families pay the bills and afford to put food on the table, Trump and MAGA Republicans are focused on making sure their wealthy friends get even richer. They work for those at the top, not for you.
2: This is your senator, Mark Warner, and I want to be clear. I work for you, and the corruption must stop. 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I will always put Virginia first. Together we can stop this corruption and build a stronger future.
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1: Alright, weather the boy, weather 97.7. Weather outlook for the rest of the evening, crystal clear with a low of 62. Then tomorrow, another beautiful day like today, a tad warmer. Expect a high up 88. Right now, 82 around the area.
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kicking it with my boy Luke. For the 9-3, you know what I'm saying? Cause we will be knocking the boots. G.I., Shazam, Dino. They gonna do a little something for you real sexy like, you know what I'm saying? Hey, yo, check the verse.

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That's why she does the Black Pearl of Wisdom Monday through Friday around 10:15. She will also post it on the Vibe Facebook so you can get that positive reinforcement whenever you need it. 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

0: When the Tips and Tops get together, you know they gonna rock the party. The Pantheon in Danville is a place to be on October 16th. Two Motown legends, one stage, and the vibe has your tickets when you hear... Be calling 10 for your chance to see The Temptations and the Four Tops live October 16th, powered by Caesars Virginia and the R&B Vibe, 100.1 and 97.7.
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3: I used to think about immature things. You know, like, do you love me? 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

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Thorough as don't need your jazz. Psychic as can reach up jazz. Zodiac sign, it must be a Gemini moon, cause we about to go half. Mistakenly, nobody been in a bag, but how many bodies done been in her bag?

no yoga mat. Check. Should I dare to get no strings attached? Check. Should I ran down on you, no questions asked? Check. They check. They check. They check.

Queen B on Vibe 101.1 and 97.7. Tim still stepping aside. AT Antoine Terrell stepping up. You and I will get back together tomorrow at 2. Until then, you keep being you and I'll keep being me.

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I like to get to know ya so I can show ya. Put a hurting on ya like I told ya. 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Your girl act the same thing, call me over. 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Lost a few pounds in my waist for ya. This the kind of beat that go ba-ta-ta. 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I need a glass of water. 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Is it worth

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It's Antoine Terrell hanging out with you on the R&B vibe. Happy Tuesday, Taco Tuesday, Turn Up Tuesday. 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
1: When you have weird dreams, do you immediately look up what they mean, or are you a normal person? That's the first thing I do. If I have a weird dream, I have to analyze it. I have to try to understand why I'm thinking about it. One of my friends just had a dream recently where they feel like they experienced death in a dream, and they didn't care to look it up. I looked it up for them, and I let them know that they're stressed.

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0: Make sure you're listening for the cue to call. The Temptations and Four Tops will be at the Caesars in Danville this weekend, October 16th. And we want to get you tickets. We want to get you inside. 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

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It's Antoine Terrell here, and I have a hot take for you. I do not believe anyone actually enjoys carving pumpkins. Yes, you like the final result. 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But the process of carving a pumpkin, I don't think anyone actually enjoys it.

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